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day, Potts Farm was a place to go. 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Jack and Jim were a few good men. 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I'm tired of talking, man. Y'all ain't listening. The more dirt road.

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Montana sky. 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London, Paris, paradise. But ain't got much memory. Other scenes come to think I missed them all.

Speaking of the coast, remember Five for Beach, you and me. That sunset, cliffs by the sea, and the night rolled in. And you still talk about that moon that I can't recall, but God, I saw.

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1: 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Well, your mom knew.
0: It's been a fun 50 years.
1: Well, you ain't done yet.
0: 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We're just getting started.
1: Can't wait to see what you do next.

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13: 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Good morning, everybody.
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13: Boy, it is thick as peanut butter out there. My gosh, it's hot. Heat indices are talking 110 to 115, so careful today, all right? Worry about the animals outdoors. If they have to be outdoors, check on our elderly. 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High quality H2O, is that what they say? 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Well, welcome to a Monday. As I look at the calendar, this is the last full week, everybody, of July. Where'd July go? Where'd our summers go? It's National Chicken Finger Day today. Oh, yeah. So the critic and consumer consensus, they say that Raising Cane's, Wingstop, and Zaxby's, never been to a Zaxby's, but anyway, those are the top contenders for the best fast food chicken fingers. So if you love the chicken fingers, there you go. Chicken finger day today. All right, welcome to the program. It's 5:27. Got the brain tease this week, so we bounce from jumping to laser tag. We've got Galaxy Laser Tag passes all this week for your brain tease. We'll do that at 7:10. Got your factoid of the day, brain tease, and then, of course, number of the day, and your ever-popular dad joke of the day today. And that sticky forecast. See what the day's going to bring us next.
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13: All right, stats, heating, cooling, and appliance forecast. What we got for you today? Well, just a hot, sticky day. Could see some storms developing late tonight as well. Actually, this afternoon. All right, this afternoon. 30% chance of showers and storms. Should see sometime around 4 or 5 o'clock. Could see the patchy fog this morning. 95 today, down to 74 tonight. And then kind of cooling down for us for the humidity. 86 on Tuesday, 85 coming up on Wednesday. Where are we at for, 96% humidity right now. 78, misty fog out there.

woman. Kane Brown, number one for New Country, 104.9 The Wolf. Well, you can post on Facebook this morning. How was your weekend? Yes. You can use an emoji, smiley face, sad face. Just want to hear from you this morning. It's 5:32. Good morning.

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0: Country Spotlight today. So Carly Pierce in my country news here for you. It was recently sat down in an interview and was asked if she wants kids. And this is how she answered honestly.
1: People that truly know they don't want to have kids.
0: What? No, let's try that.
1: I always feel bad saying that I actually don't want children. My dream was to pursue country music and live on the road. And I know that some people do that and they're great at it, but it has never been my dream. And I think that we should normalize people that truly know they don't want to have kids. And I absolutely want to get married again and intend to get married again and will never let my past hinder me from doing that again. So what? I was divorced. It was my startup marriage and now I get to have the real one.
0: Startup marriage. Never heard it put that way. All right, we wish your best. Best of luck. Riley Green, if you missed out, I posted this Friday a video. You can check it out on our Facebook page. Riley Green sat down with Theo Von in his podcast and got talking about some extremely pressing issues. One thing that bothers Riley Green. Riley, what is that?
2: One thing that really bothers me a lot. How do you look at a baby and name it Roger? Like, my granddaddy's name was Buford. How did you look at a baby and say, that's Buford?
3: But in the South.
2: And then, like, think about you're playing with the kid when he's like 10 and you're another kid. You're like, Buford, get over here. You're like, that's wild.
0: All right, well, we apologize to the Bufords and the Rogers out there. That's what's pressing his issues there. Thank you, Riley. That's your country spotlight this morning. When we're
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It's up next.

0: got a singing postal worker for the good stuff today.
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0: 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And welcome to the Bobcat family. So he's a postal delivery worker. He was caught on those doorbell camera singing as he makes his round. This was in Chicago. His name's Levante, the singing mailman. Whoever had the doorbell, the ring doorbell, they posted it on social media. It went viral. And when people found out it was Levante, their mailman, the thing is, they knew who he was. So Levante, he had no vehicle, for one thing, and he had a two-hour commute just to work to deliver the mail. Holy cow. So what they do, around his neighborhood, they set up a GoFundMe, raised enough money to buy himself a new truck. How about that? Yes. And a little clip here. From Levante, the singing mailman.
6: Not of a mean, not of a money, and certainly not of a petty energy.
7: They got all this doggone mail mixed up.
6: Payday, y'all. So I just found out exactly which house it was that was recording me. I ain't think about it until I looked at the street. This for you, Grandma. Traded in the lazy days I used to lay down by the river. Oh, how I miss it.
0: There you go. Levante, the singing mailman. God bless those folks that did that for him, though. Had no vehicle, had a two-hour commute just to go to work to deliver the mail. So that's the good stuff.
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0: All right, Mr. Ken Kinzerski. Traffic this morning, Ken.
16: It's a good start this morning as we wait to see where the lane closures go up on I-474 in the work zone in Tazewell County. Last week it was just west of Springfield Road to I-74. The work could shift further west over towards the Illinois River. We'll just have to see. Right now, there are two lanes open in both directions. 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
0: Alright, stats, heating, cooling, and appliance forecasts. Foggy, sticky, a hot 95 they're calling for today. Heat indices up to 110 to 115, but we also have a chance of a thunderstorm. Looks like maybe later on this afternoon between 4 and 5 o'clock, so we'll keep an an eye on that. So 95 for a high today, down to 74 tonight. That humidity should be rolling out. Should see a high around 86 on Tuesday, 85 coming up on Wednesday. 77 right now. 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
1: Got your factoid. 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Matter of fact, something that Volkswagen did in their cars, one of their cars, in 1959. It's kind of crazy. I'll share that here in just a few minutes.
2: Standing on the stick, kind of feel like freedom. 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You were the driver, I was the reason. 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

0: 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All right. Got your factoid.
1: It won't make you any smarter, but you won't be any dumber. It's Steck's factoid of the day.
0: All right, factoid of the day, and it has to do with the Volkswagen Beetle. You remember the old slug bugs? Bam, bam. Hey, slug bug orange, slug bug red. Yeah. So someone in Volkswagen and the company decided, hey, let's put a coffee maker in our car. What? So this is a 1959, had a coffee maker's built into the dashboard of the 1959 Volkswagen Beetle. And it plugged into the car's electrical system, came with special magnetic porcelain cups to go along with that coffee maker. Check this out.
2: 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A built-in coffee maker. It was called the Cafe Automat, mounted inside the car and wired straight into the electrical system. On long drives, you could heat water and brew coffee from the dashboard while driving.
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There's John Morgan, number one for New Country, 104.9 The Wolf. Good morning. 77, a sticky 77 degrees. Looking for a hot 95 today. Could see some severe thunderstorms developing later on, maybe around the 4 or 5 o'clock hour. So, yeah, we'll keep an eye on that for you. Tyler Hubbard on The Wolf.

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0: Good day, Tuesday, number one for the country, 104.9, the Wolf's Deck Show. Hello, hello. Yeah. All right, so no winners over the weekend. Yeah. Mega Millions and Powerball. Powerball rolls, and that's tonight's drawing, $633 million. Mega Millions rolls to $800
1: million.
0: Wow. That's Tuesday night's drawing, so you got to get in to win. Yeah. There's a man that was locked out of his Bitcoin, his wallet, for a decade. Holy cow. Nearly 11 years since. He's been trying to nonstop. He forgot his combination, his password. He was locked out of his Bitcoin. His Bitcoin was nearly $400,000. Holy cow.
1: Woo!
0: Locked out for over a decade, but AI finally helped him crack the code. The man, he says, I forgot my password because I got high in college. Yeah. Nope. Well, he did claim his $400,000. This guy, not so lucky. Today's TikTok.
2: Party don't start till I walk in.
0: Oh, my gosh. So get this. If you know somebody that's a gambler, or maybe it's yourself, maybe you put yourself on your own personal list, you're not alone. So in the gambling world, there's a saying, don't make bets in a burning house, which means don't double down on a losing hand. But it can also mean don't gamble in a place you shouldn't be. So this is what happened. There's a guy that won a $57,000 jackpot, all right? Yeah, hold on now. This is in Pennsylvania at a casino, which is a pretty good chunk of change, but he won't see any of it. Why? He was banned from the casino, but he banned himself. You can do that. It's called self-exclusion list. This is in Pennsylvania. Allows people with a gambling problem to block themselves from betting. They can voluntarily ban themselves from casinos, online gaming, even fantasy sports. You can exclude yourself from different amounts of time. Like, you can months, could be years, could be forever. This guy excluded himself for life. Holy cow. So not only was he denied the $57,000 jackpot, but he was also cited for trespassing. Yes, because he put himself on the list.
3: They have an option of 1 year, 5 years, or a lifetime ban. It is enforced if they enter a casino while on the list, with penalties for trespassing, and that includes a fine and also forfeiture of all winnings achieved during the visit.
0: There's a $57,000 jackpot up for grabs. He won't get it, though. My gosh.
4: Sherman's new refrigeration showroom is now open. 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
4: Yeah, it's pretty.
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0: All right, traffic this morning. Here's Ken Zersky. Ken.
6: The heat-related fog thick out there. Traffic spotter reporting along Route 116 between Farmington and Peoria. The visibility drops about 100 feet or less in some areas, and that's not all. So use caution. Take a familiar route this morning if you do encounter some of that thick fog. Overall, though, it's a good start. We're seeing just reduced speeds through the work zone on Route 6. And yes, those lane closures are still up on Route 6 from north of War Memorial Drive to I-74. 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
0: And just add heating, cooling, and appliance forecast. So we do have an extreme heat warning till 9 p.m. tonight. Going to have a good chance of possible showers or thunderstorms sometime after 4 or 5 o'clock as well. Keep an eye on for you. But a hot, sticky 95 today. So that heat indice, they're talking about 110 to 115. Ouch. Yeah, down to 74 tonight. 86 tomorrow, 85 coming up on Wednesday. A sticky 77 now.

0: Kane Brown this morning, number one for New Country, 104.9 The Wolf. We got Miles on it. Tomorrow is the St. Jude Memphis to Peoria Runners. They're heading out tomorrow. Yes, they are. Going to hit the pavement. Wow, 45th year. Congratulations. This year marks 45 years. To this date, St. Jude Runs has raised over $94 million here in the Peoria area. How about that? Co-founder Mike McCoy says, including the satellite runs, they've got about 2,500 runners going to hit the pavement this week, raising money for the kids of St. Jude. So thank you so much if you're preparing for that. Good thing they're not leaving today. It's hot and sticky. Good gosh. Speaking of St. Jude, we got the St. Jude Rides. We have another stop coming up this week. And this Thursday, the 30th, will be at the American Legion in Deer Creek, which is a great Legion, post 1276. So some great food out there. You can come out for some supper from the kitchen. Got a band out there for you. I'm going to get you qualified for the Bud Hog. It's the custom road glide. 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All right, roll it. It's dad joke time.
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1049 The Wolf. There's some Lady A this morning. Got your number of the day up next. These were hot in the 90s. Now there's just two of them. Yes, number of the day. What were they? What are they? I'll let you know here in just a few minutes.

0: Number one for New Country, 104.9 The Wolf. Got some news and traffic up in just a few minutes. It's number time.
1: Hey, you guys!
2: Yeah! Number!
0: Send me to Hollywood! Planet Hollywood, that is. Remember the Planet Hollywood? Remember those good old days of Planet Hollywood? So, yeah, two is our number. Did you ever go to one? They were big in the 90s. Oh, yeah. Arnold was there. Sylvester Stallone, you know, all the celebrities. There was one. They were a big deal. They had locations in more than 60 cities worldwide. Now, sadly, there's only two left. One's located at Times Square in New York. I believe that's still there. And it's been probably about 15 years. But when we took the girls, maybe even longer, we took the girls on vacation to Disney World. Disney World has one as well. I think it's, Disney Springs in Florida in Orlando. Yeah, we went in there. And then, we bought the all-inclusive package. And all the girls, they ordered steak. We're having steak because we already paid for it. You know, it's all-inclusive. So they got the most expensive thing on the menu. We're all getting steak. Yeah. But yeah, two. There's only two left. The Planet Hollywood's big in the 1990s.
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0: 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All right, traffic this morning. It's Mr. Ken Zerski in the newsroom, and it's hot and sticky today. Yes, sir.
4: You might see emergency equipment in East Peoria, Route 116 Main Street at Blackjack Boulevard. It's due to an accident that's reported in the Paradise parking lot. Overall, the Route 6 slowdowns are pretty typical for this time through the work zone, still down to one lane. And I-474 still all lanes open in Tazewell County. We'll see where they set up the lane closures and work this week. First full week with Northmore blocked now east of University. That's a switch from Northmore being blocked west of. That's now back open. 272-1813 is the OSF Medical Group Traffic Spotter Hotline. I'm Ken Zerski, UpgradingAutoGroup.com, Traffic 1.
0: All right, Stats Heating, Cooling, and Appliance forecast. Got a extreme heat warning this afternoon into the evening hours to about 9 o'clock this evening. Yes, it's just hot and sticky. A high of 95. Heat indices up there to 110 to 115. So just be careful, all right? Could see some storms developing. Got a 30% chance of that sometime around the 4 or 5 o'clock hour. We'll see what happens. Down to 74 tonight, 86 tomorrow, much cooler, less humid. And 85 coming up on Wednesday. Weather's being brought to you by Stats. And, beat that heat. 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
0: All right. Pledge of Allegiance. We'll recite that next. 7:02. Good morning.

0: 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It's Wolf Country.
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1: Good morning, everybody. It's 7:05. Let's recite our Pledge of Allegiance. Put your right hand over your heart, fellas. Your hats. Here we go. Hot, sticky Monday.

Thank you. Get out there, enjoy your day. Big last week of July. Make sure you take take in plenty of water this day and tomorrow. Just hot, hot, hot. Don't forget about our elderly and our animals. They have to be outside. Make sure they got plenty of water and shade. Spokes below this morning on The Wolf. Brain Tease on the way.

0: We know it's early, but come on, it's time for Steck's Brain Teaser.
1: It may sound easy, but nothing could be harder. 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
2: All right, 682-1049, my number to get through this morning, all this week. Pairs of passes to Galaxy Laser Tag. We went from jumping to laser tag, laser beams, yes. All right, so, 682-1049. Question this morning. They say 80% of kids recognize this logo by the age of three. Alongside brands like Disney and Toyota. I don't know where Toyota came from. What? All right. 80% of kids recognize this logo by the age of three. Alongside brands like Disney and Toyota. What do you think it is? What's the most popular logo out there? This is easy. 682-1049, if you get through, get the answer. I'm going to set you up with those laser tag passes. Good luck to you, all right? New 1049, The Wolf.

0: Bailey. This heart broke desperate. Number one for New Country, 104.9 The Wolf. There's Mr. Zimmerman this morning. Yes, sir. In the middle of the brain tease. Brain tease. Easy. I always like to make them easy so you can win.
1: Yes.
0: This week, we've got Pat's Galaxy Laser Tag Elevate inside the Elevate Trampoline Park in Peoria. So 682-1049. But hold the phone. Hold the phone because I got Angela on the phone line here because she's got my answer. 80% of kids recognize this logo by the age of 3 years old alongside Disney. And I don't know where Toyota came in there, but Toyota's in there for some reason. Kids recognize Toyota at the age of three?
1: Mom, that's a Toyota.
0: Angela, what is it?
2: Is that McDonald's?
0: Yes, it is. Ba-da-ba-ba-ba. Very good. Yep, McDonald's. They recognize McDonald's the most. Angela, all right, I got my passes for Galaxy Laser Tag for you.
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0: Country Spotlight today. So Carly Pierce in my country news here for you. It was recently sat down in an interview and was asked if she wants kids. And this is how she answered honestly.
1: I always feel bad saying that I actually don't want children. My dream was to pursue country music and live on the road. And I know that some people do that and they're great at it, but it has never been my dream. And I think that we should normalize people that truly know they don't want to have kids. And I absolutely want to get married again and intend to get married again and will never let my past hinder me from doing that again. So what? I was divorced. It was my startup marriage and now I get to have the real one.
0: Never heard it put that way. All right, we wish your best. Riley Green, if you missed out, I posted this Friday a video. You can check it out on our Facebook page. Riley Green sat down with Theo Von in his podcast and got talking about some extremely pressing issues. One thing that bothers Riley Green.
2: One thing that really bothers me a lot. How do you look at a baby and name it Roger? Like my granddaddy's name was Buford. How did you look at a baby and say, that's Buford?
3: But in the South.
2: And then like think about you playing with the kid when he's like 10 and you're another kid. You're like, Buford, get over here. You're like, that's wild.
0: All right, well, we apologize to the Bufords and the Rogers out there. That's your country spotlight this morning.
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7: Despite the fog this morning, pretty typical slowdowns on Route 6. That's in both directions through the work zone. Still down to one lane. And I-474, where last week they were west of Springfield Road to I-74. This is work in Tazewell County. Could go as far west as the Illinois River. And it looks like with the barrels on the side, they'll be in the same spot as they were last week. We'll see, but currently all lanes are open. 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
0: Alright, stats, heating, cooling, and appliance forecast, hot and sticky. Do have a extreme heat warning till 9 o'clock is what they're calling for. High about 95 today, down to 74 tonight, 86 tomorrow, 85 coming up on Wednesday. We could see a possible shower or thunderstorm. Looks like maybe rolling in sometime after 4 or 5 o'clock this afternoon. We'll keep an eye on for you. Other than that, just hot and sticky. Where are we at? Humidity at 97%, 78 this morning. Good morning.

0: He's as country as pickup trucks and a pair of Wranglers.
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0: into 115, so careful today, all right? Worry about the animals outdoors. If they have to be outdoors, check on our elderly. Well, welcome to a Monday. As I look at the calendar, this is the last full week, everybody, of July. Where'd July go? Where'd our summers go? It's National Chicken Finger Day today. Oh, yeah. So the critic and consumer consensus, they say that Raising Cane's, Wingstop, and Zaxby's, never been into a Zaxby's, but anyway, those are the top contenders for the best fast food chicken fingers. So if you love the chicken fingers, there you go. Chicken Finger Day today. All right.
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Number one for New Country, 104.9 The Wolf, Justin Moore. Time's a ticking. Time's a ticking. Got the good stuff on the way. The singing mailman, I'll explain here in just a few minutes. But the good

0: Well, he's known as the singing mailman. It's the good news.
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0: Hey! 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Nothing performs like a Bobcat. And welcome to the Bobcat family. So, he's a postal delivery worker. He was caught on those doorbell camera singing as he makes his round. This was in Chicago. His name's Levante, the singing mailman. Whoever had the doorbell, the Ring doorbell, they posted it on social media. It went viral. And when people found out it was Levante, their mailman, the thing is, they knew who he was. So Levante, he had no vehicle, for one thing, and he had a two-hour commute just to work to deliver the mail. Holy cow. So what they do, around his neighborhood, they set up a GoFundMe, raised enough money to buy himself a new truck. How about that? Yes. And a little clip here. From Levante, the singing mailman.
5: Not of a mean, not of a money, certainly not of a petty energy.
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5: 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This for you, Grandma. Traded in the lazy days I used to lay down by the river. Oh, how I miss it.
0: There you go. Levante, the singing mailman. God bless those folks that did that for him, though. Had no vehicle, had a two-hour commute just to go to work to deliver the mail. So that's the good stuff.
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0: All right. Have a look at traffic this morning. Here's Ken Zerski. Ken.
14: Yeah, lane closures were already in place. Route 6, so a bit slow there. Just reduced speeds through the work zone. All the ramps are open. We mentioned that last week, and not sure how much work's going to go on today, but again, the lane closures are already up. So we're not sure if they're going to do much today on I-474. The barrels are on the side where they were working last week in Tazewell County between Springfield Road and I-74, so currently all lanes are open. Northmore is blocked east of University. First full week there. Those changes made last week, changing from the west end of University, the Northmore closure, now to the east or east of the intersection. After 40 years, Jack Steger is retiring and passing the torch to the next generation. 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
0: All right, Stats Heating, Cooling, and Appliance forecast, and just a hot, sticky day. I think this will be the last day for it because it's going to cool down. Got some storms rolling our way. Could see that sometime after 4 or 5 o'clock this afternoon, but extreme heat warning until 9. 95 for a high, down to 74 tonight, 86 tomorrow, 85 coming up on Wednesday. So we'll take those temperatures. 78 is what we have right now. It's being brought to you by Stats. 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

0: make you any smarter, but you won't be any dumber. It's Steph's Factoid of the Day.
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0: backup planners. Bailey Zimmerman, number one for New Country, 104.9 The Wolf. Bailey's going to be at the State Fair August, which is next week. Not next week, but we'll get into August next week. But he's going to be down there on the 14th. It'll be a Friday night. And then Lainey Wilson on the 15th.
1: Yeah.
0: Ella fellas, get ready because Ella Langley's going to be down there as well. All happens at the Illinois State Fair. Speaking of Illinois and lottos and Powerballs and Mega Millions, no winners for the past few weeks. No winners this past weekend. So what's that mean? So tonight's Powerball is $633 million. Woo! Mega Millions up to $800 million. Man! I still haven't been playing. I'm holding off. I'm holding off for the big money. But you got to get in to win. This guy got in to win, but he got busted. He kind of told on himself. Today's TikTok. Check this out. Oh, my gosh. So get this. If you know somebody that's a gambler, or maybe it's yourself, maybe you put yourself on your own personal list, you're not alone. So in the gambling world, there's a saying, don't make bets in a burning house, which means don't double down on a losing hand. But it can also mean that don't gamble in a place you shouldn't be. So this is what happened. There's a guy that won a $57,000 jackpot, all right? Yeah, hold on now. This is in Pennsylvania at a casino, which is a pretty good chunk of change, but he won't see any of it. Why? He was banned from the casino, but he banned himself. You can do that. It's called self-exclusion list. This is in Pennsylvania. Allows people with a gambling problem to block themselves from betting. They can voluntarily ban themselves from casinos, online gaming, even fantasy sports. You can exclude yourself from different amounts of time. Like, you can months, could be years, could be forever. This guy excluded himself for life. Holy cow. So not only was he denied the $57,000 jackpot, but he was also cited for trespassing. Yes, because he put himself on the list.
2: They have an option of 1 year, 5 years, or a lifetime ban. It is enforced if they enter a casino while on the list with penalties for trespassing, and that includes a fine and also forfeiture of all winnings achieved during the visit.
0: There's a $57,000 jackpot up for grabs. Yeah. He won't get it, though.
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0: All right, Stats Heating, Cooling, and Appliance forecast. Could see some rain today, maybe a shower or thunderstorm sometime around the 4 or 5 o'clock hour, but just a hot, sticky day. Looking for a hot 95. We do have an extreme heat warning until 9 o'clock this evening, down to 74 tonight, and then cooling off much better Tuesday into Wednesday into Thursday. 86 tomorrow, looks like 85 coming up on Wednesday. 79 right now.

I'm not saying we're feeling it, but we're feeling it. 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

0: Morgan Wallen, Lace It On You, number one for New Country, 104.9 The Wolf. Miss Katie Neal's coming up. Yeah, after 9 o'clock this morning, we got Katie and company. Weekday mornings right here on The Wolf. Get you through the day. Mr. John Young coming up after 2 o'clock this afternoon. And you can always find out what's going on and you can keep in touch with us on socials, social media. Matter of fact, how was your weekend? Want to hear from you. You make your little comment right now. Maybe post a little emoji or something. Did it go great? Was it amazing? Was it the worst weekend ever? I want to know. We want to know. You can share that on our Facebook page at 104.9 The Wolf on Facebook.
1: Yeah.
0: Tomorrow is the St. Jude Memphis to Peoria Runners. They're heading out tomorrow. Yes, they are. Going to hit the pavement. Wow. 45th year. Congratulations. This year marks 45 years. To this date, St. Jude Runs has raised over $94 million here in the Peoria area. How about that? Co-founder Mike McCoy says, including the satellite runs, they've got about 2,500 runners going to hit the pavement this week, raising money for the kids of St. Jude. So thank you so much if you're preparing for that. Good thing they're not leaving today. It's hot and sticky. Good gosh. Speaking of St. Jude, we got the St. Jude Rides. We have another stop coming up this week. And this Thursday, the 30th, will be at the American Legion in Deer Creek, which is a great Legion, post 1276. So some great food out there. You can come out for some supper from the kitchen. Got a band out there for you. I'm going to get you qualified for the Bud Hog. It's the custom road glide. Thanks to Walters Brothers, Harley Davidson, Budweiser, and St. Jude as we celebrate this year the Summer Rides, the 10th anniversary of the Summer Rides. So that is going on. Thank you so much. And right now, if you stop in at Walters Brothers, save $500 to $4,000 on select pre-owned inventory while the selection's at its best. And it happens at Walters Brothers, Harley Davidson, 615 South Maxwell Road.

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0: I knew it. 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
0: It's Taylor Swift.
1: I knew it.
0: One for my Swifties. I got to roll. Have yourself a good day. Stay cool out there. We're going to see a hot 96 today, 95, 96. Be careful. I'll talk to you tomorrow morning on The Wolf. Katie and Company.

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1: I don't know about you, but I really don't want to have to Monday today. And the hard thing about being an adult is that you have to Monday. 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

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It's 104.9 The Wolf. How much coffee should you have in a day? Not how much coffee can you have in a day, should you? I'll tell you what the American Heart Association says in just a few.

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Murder rates have just hit a 125-year low, and I have no research to back this up, but I do believe it is because, as a society, we've taken a break from murder shows and we're watching more rom-coms.

Number one for new country, the new 104.9 The Wolf. Brantley Gilbert just released a new album on Friday. Going to talk to him all about that today while he's hanging out on the Superstar Power Hour.

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Nothing like a late summer cold going around to really top off the summer of parasite lettuce. Hopefully fall comes with a very healthy reprieve.

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0: What are the odds of having identical quadruplets? This just happened to a family in Australia. I'll tell you all about this in just a few. It's wild.

0: Brady and Company.
1: An Australian woman is all over the world headlines the last couple of weeks after she gave birth to identical quadruplets. Four identical little girls, which is truly wild. Like, the chances of naturally conceiving quadruplets is one in a million. The chances of having identical quadruplets, one in 15 million. All four of the girls arrived just before 29 weeks and are in the NICU while they grow. Everyone's doing good. And I really feel like the parents did something so smart. At least I think it's smart. They gave the girls all very different names, like Alexa, Catherine, Harriet, and Emily. And I just think that's smart because, like, if you're physically looking at them and you can't tell them apart, you don't want to have a hard time saying names that are, like, all the same letter, right? Like Jamie, Jenny, all that would just be so confusing. Four identical babies. So crazy, also such a blessing.

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You know Brantley Gilbert's song Bottoms Up, but have you ever heard him tell the story behind that? We'll talk about that today while Brantley's hanging out on the Superstar Power Hour.

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1: That's how you going by, I had to say hello. And I don't mean to pry, but girl, I gotta know, what is your name?

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1: Zach Top announced he's releasing a new 2-pack of songs on August 1st. Zach teased that new song, Good Girls and Cowgirls, a few weeks ago at a live show. That will be included on the August 21st drop, along with another one called Other Side of Hurtin'. He'll also be releasing a limited edition 7-inch vinyl that will hit shelves on September 25th. This is our first new music from Zach Top since he dropped Ain't In It For My Health last August, so very excited about that.

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Number one for new country, the new 104.9 The Wolf. Brantley Gilbert just released a new album on Friday. Going to talk to him all about that today while he's hanging out on the Superstar Power Hour.

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104.9 The Wolf. There's nothing like a late summer cold going around to really top off this summer of parasite lettuce. I'm really hoping that we all have a much healthier fall.

My hometown country station, it's 104.9 The Wolf. What is Megan Maroney's secret to great skin? Hear what she said in just a few in an interview with Cosmopolitan. It is amazing.

0: Katie and Company.
1: Megan Maroney recently did a cover shoot and an interview with Cosmopolitan, and the photos are stunning. If you have not seen these, Megan had like her natural, beautiful, curly blonde hair and like very light makeup. She looks so good. And in one of the interview bits they did with her, they asked her her secret to great skin, and this is what she said.
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1: 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More than 1 million eggs have been pulled from store shelves across 6 states over fears they may be contaminated with potentially deadly bacteria. Can we get a break? Guess I'm just going to have to eat another lettuce-free burger.

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1: You know Brantley Gilbert's song Bottoms Up, but have you ever heard him tell the story behind that? 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

0: Did you ever think Sherman's would make it this far?
1: 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Well, your mom knew.
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0: I know, Dad. 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

1049 The Wolf. Brantley Gilbert just released a brand new album on Friday called Sins of the Father. Going to talk to him all about that coming up in just a few on the Superstar Power Hour.

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0: Brantley Gilbert is here hanging out with us to talk about his new album that just dropped last Friday. We're also going to play his latest single, Good Damn, coming up in just a few minutes and talk to him about it. So don't go anywhere.

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1: Brantley Gilbert is here this week hanging out with us. You just released a brand new album on Friday called Sins of the Father. This is your first album to come out on your new record label. And I want to play your latest single, Good Damn. But first, could you tell the story behind this song?
2: We wrote this song in Texas. Me, Hardy, Taylor Phillips, and Brock. This thing's a banger, man. It was a lot of fun to write. And Hardy and I have always been back and forth on it, talking about how awesome of a song it is. It's just kind of laid under the radar. You know, we signed with BMG. One of the a million awesome things about being over there is they kind of, you know, on me to kind of lean in creatively and you got to take this project. So songs that have flown under the radar before were part of the over 100 songs that I turned in. You know, we kind of started listening through. It's cool to have fresh ears on them and people that are excited about us, you know, that are, you know, really pushing me to kind of even go outside the box of what, you know, I've done over the last 5 years. It's kind of crazy because I live outside the box. But it's been an awesome transition. It's been awesome working with them. And you know, when we started listening through these songs, that one made everybody's list. Every round, you know, we whittled down from 100 to 70 to 50 to 30 to 20 and then to 15. So
1: I can't even imagine how hard that process was. Here's Brantley Gilbert now with his latest single. This is Good Damn on the Superstar Power Hour. We'll be right back.

1049 The Wolf and 1049thewolf.com. What did Brantley Gilbert go out and buy for himself when he got his very first number one song? I'm going to ask him that tomorrow when he's back hanging out with us on the Superstar Power Hour.

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Number one for New Country, the new 104.9, The Wolf. Howl at ya, boy. JY jumping in the captain's chair on this Monday. Steamy, hot, heat index of 117 Monday. But I hope you had yourself a great weekend. We got a great show lined up here for you. All the tunes you love and all the fun you can handle. Let's keep it going. Dierks Bentley, this is Gold on the new 104.9, The Wolf.

Lambert. Mama's Broken Heart, number one for New Country, 104.9 The Wolf. Well, parents have a new reason to lose sleep, and it has a name. And I'm going to give you the name coming up after Luke Bryan, Country, and She Knows It on The Wolf.

0: Number one for New Country, 104.9 The Wolf. Hi there, JY with you on this Monday. Well, there's a new survey out. It says parents are suffering from something called tech-xiety. So basically, it's the constant worry over what your kids are doing on their phones. Are they scrolling social media? Are they playing games? Are they talking to friends? Are they watching somebody eat ghost peppers for views? Something like that. Parents say they want their kids to have a phone for emergencies, but then they worry about everything that comes with it. The survey says all that stress costs parents an average of 7 hours of sleep every week. 7 hours. It's basically one full night's sleep spent wondering if your teenager is doing homework or making TikToks in the bathroom mirror. Scientists call it tech-xiety. Parents just call it Tuesday.
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22: 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Today we get the chance some afternoon showers, mostly after 4 o'clock. Mostly sunny and hot. High 95, but get this, the heat index of around 117. Partly cloudy tonight, low of 74. Tomorrow, mostly sunny and a high of 86. 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

Morgan Wallen last night, number one for New Country, 104.9 The Wolf. Steck has a pair of passes for laser tag, Galaxy Laser Tag, in fact, at Elevate, located in Elevate Trampoline Park in Peoria. Great time for everybody. He's got that all week with the Brain Tease, 710. Laney Wilson, John Mayer now.

Get Along. That is Kenny Chesney, number one for New Country, 104.9 The Wolf, with George Birch, Luke Bryan. 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

Number one for New Country, 104.9 The Wolf. Well, apparently some people aren't just talking to AI. They're flirting with it. That story coming up after Taylor Swift on The Wolf.

0: Number one for new country, 104.9 The Wolf. JY here. Hi. So a new survey found 11% of Americans admit that they've had a flirty conversation with an AI chatbot like ChatGPT, Claude, Gemini. It's especially common with younger adults. Nearly a quarter of people say if you're in a relationship, flirting with AI actually counts as cheating. So I guess we've officially entered the part of the future where your significant other is like, who's been helping you write all these perfect texts? Imagine trying to explain that one. Honey, I wasn't cheating. I was just asking it to rewrite my grocery list. At least if AI says we need to talk, you know it's just probably about a software update.
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11: The Stats Heating, Cooling, and Appliance Forecast. A chance of afternoon showers, mainly after 4, mostly sunny and hot. High of 95, that's our base temp. Index, heat index, 117. Partly cloudy tonight with a low of 74. Then Tuesday, mostly sunny and a high of 86 with Tucker Wetmore.

day, Potts Farm was a place to go. 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Watch your mouth. 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I'm tired of talking, man. Y'all ain't listening. Them old

Morgan Wallen chasing you, number one for New Country, 104.9 The Wolf. My name is J.Y. Let's slide John into the 3 o'clock hour with Thomas Rhett, Luke Bryan, Sam Hunt, and Luke Combs. 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

0: Number one for new country, 104.9 The Wolf. Well, apparently millions of Americans are willingly paying for king-size beds and then sleeping on about 8 inches of it, and you know why. Well, we'll get into it after Thomas Rhett. Jordan Davis, Ain't a Bad Life on The Wolf.
1: Didn't win the lotto, but the dogs won. Didn't bag a big one, but I saw one. Just the things to do, it ain't a long one, so I can't complain. Yeah, I got 87 in the tank, y'all. It's a hand-me-downer, but it cranks, y'all. Sure, it rocks, it's a little pain,

0: Number one for new country, 104.9 The Wolf. So a new poll found that 1 in 3 people sleep with at least one pet in their beds. Now, most have one pet, but some admit that they sleep with 4 or more. 4 pets? You're not going to bed. You're checking into a kennel at that point. I don't understand it. Your dog has the entire floor. I know a lot of dog owners will even buy their dogs these beautiful, big, fancy beds. Probably the couch they can have. And somehow you're the one hanging off the edge of the mattress at 3 in the morning. Nothing says good night sleep like apologizing to your dog for accidentally touching their bed.
1: Sherman's new refrigeration showroom is now open. Well, hey, Larry.
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1: Yeah, it's pretty.
2: Cool.
1: Right.
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1: Okay, Larry. Yeah, any more puns or can I get back to the ad?
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1: Well, folks, I guess come on in and check out Sherman's new refrigeration showroom.
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0: 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Well, we get a chance of afternoon showers mainly after 4 o'clock today. Mostly sunny and hot, high 95. Heat index 117. Partly cloudy tonight with a low of 74. Tomorrow, mostly sunny and a high of 86. 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

Old Dominion Hotel Key, number one for New Country, 104.9 The Wolf, with a brand new one from Lauren Elaine. It's good to hear her back on the radio. She's getting some help from Chase Matthew on this. It's called All My Exes on 104.9 The Wolf.

0: Number one for new country, 104.9 The Wolf. And we got some Brooks and Dunn coming up here. Maybe put a little Boot Scoop Boogie into your afternoon. Hardy now. 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
1: 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Forks are for food, not feet. What? That story in 7

He's back in the saddle. His name is Luke Combs, number one for New Country. 104.9 The Wolf. JY here, a woman on a carnival cruise going viral for all the wrong reasons. Passengers caught her scratching what appeared to be foot fungus with a fork from the dining room. Oh. The video has more than 28 million views, and Carnival actually had to release a statement saying they removed the fork from service. Well, I would hope so, for crying out loud. It's not just, hey, Bob, go ahead and toss this in the washer. No, it'll be fine. No, it's just foot fungus. What the heck is going on here? I certainly hope so. I mean, I imagine being the employee who gets that radio call, housekeeping. We've got a code fork.

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12: The Stats Heating, Cooling, and Appliance Forecast. Well, we are getting a few showers here downtown anyway. Going to be probably a few more, possibly a few more, in the late afternoon. Mostly sunny and hot, high 95, heat index of 117. Tonight, partly cloudy and a low of 74. Tomorrow, mostly sunny and a high of 86. This is Parmalee.
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1: Number one for New Country, 104.9 The Wolf. Hi there, JY, with you as we are putting a button on the old 3 o'clock hour here with music from Kane Brown. It's called Woman on the Wolf.

Number one for New Country, 104.9 The Wolf. JY here with you. Welcome to the 4 o'clock hour. And a 60-minute Mega Music Wolfathon continues now with Dylan Scott, What He'll Never Have on 104.9 The Wolf.

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Hey, guess what? For all of us that are perpetually 9 years old, it's National Chicken Finger Day. Now, of course, chickens don't actually have fingers, but if they did, you know which one they'd be given to Colonel Sanders all day long today. Dan and Shay, say so on 104.9 The Wolf.

Luke Combs, Hurricane, number one for New Country, 104.9 The Wolf. These two are crazy. Police are searching for two men who parachuted off the Space Needle, which I guess proves it is possible to get a little too high in Seattle. Tyler Hubbard, Park, 104.9 The Wolf.

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Number one for New Country, 104.9 The Wolf, Blake Shelton, Honeybee. So a Florida man was convicted of having relations in public with a vacuum. His wife says he's not going to leave. She's not going to leave him because it's really hard to find a man who loves the vacuum. Okay. Ella Langley, Morgan Wallen, I Can't Love You Anymore on The Wolf.

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13: The Stats Heating, Cooling, and Appliance forecast for this evening: partly cloudy, an overnight low of 74. Tuesday, mostly sunny, high of 86. Wednesday, sunny and a high of 85. 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

9, The Wolf. Howl at your boy, driving you home on a Monday evening with music on the way from Morgan Wallen. Also going to hear from Chesney, Billy Currington, Jordan Davis, and this one from Jason Aldean. Don't Tell on Me on 104.9 The Wolf.

0: Look at you making it all the way to the afternoon. 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

That's Billy Currington, Good Directions, number one for New Country, 104.9 The Wolf. And the latest from Mr. Kenny Chesney is called Carry On. And we are carrying on through the 5 o'clock hour on 104.9 The Wolf.

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Amaze, amuse, even annoy your friends with these captivating facts I shall bestow upon thee in less than 10 minutes with things that make you go, In the meantime, Josh Ross, Hate How You Look on The Wolf. 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

0: Sam Hunt, Body Like a Back Road, number one for New Country, 104.9 The Wolf. And it's that time of day, and if you'd be so kind as to say it with me, gather round, children. It's time to learn a little something. Something I affectionately call things that make you go, I was unaware of that. Only one satellite. This is kind of mind-boggling to me because I would have thought it would have been a whole heck of a lot more. But only one satellite has ever been destroyed by a meteor. It was the European Space Agency's Olympus, and it happened in 1993. And it's happened only one time in history. You talk about being in the wrong place at the wrong time in the entire universe. The odds were astronomical. Literally. Catnip is more effective at repelling mosquitoes than DEET, which is the main substance used in insect repellents. So it's like, that's the trade-off. Great, now the mosquitoes stay away, but you've got eight neighborhood cats following you home. And finally, in 2013, scientists in China were able to grow a human tooth from scratch using stem cells taken from human urine. That's the only dental story that makes you want to rinse your mouth twice.
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0: Ba-da-ba-ba-ba. The Stats Heating, Cooling, and Appliance forecast for tonight. Partly cloudy, very nice, low 74. Tomorrow, mostly sunny and 86. And basically a carbon copy on Wednesday, sunny and a high of 85. 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
1: John Party, Boots Off, number one for New Country, 104.9 The Wolf. Hi, JY there. I hope you're having yourself a magnificent Monday, because I'm a fan of alliteration. But if you need a pick-me-up and you're just having a meh kind of Monday, it's all right. I got you. Tell you some good. So remember, we were telling you about Punch the Monkey, who was kind of abandoned by his mom, and then he was like the Rudolph, the red-nosed reindeer of monkeys. Nobody wanted to include Rudolph in any of their games. Well, no one wanted to include Punch the Monkey in any of their games. Then he started making friends. Well, he turned one yesterday. Little Punch the Monkey turned 1 year old yesterday, and he got lots of cards. He's growing well in good health and is now playing with others. And for better or worse, he's less attached to his plush orangutan toy. Remember that one from IKEA? A zoo official says he's less and less turning to the orangutan doll because he's communicating with other animals and playing with other baby monkeys. He's building his position as a member of the group. And no, Punch the Monkey has not punched any other monkeys. He's been very sweet to all the other monkeys.
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16: The Stats Heating, Cooling, and Appliance Forecast for tonight. We're looking pretty decent. Partly cloudy, but an overnight low of 74, so still relatively warm. Mostly sunny tomorrow with a high of 86. Wednesday's got some sunshine as well with a high of 85. 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

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Haven't heard that one in a while from Mr. Chesney, living in Fast Forward. My name is J.Y. His name is Morgan Wallen. 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
6: Wolf Weather. The Stats Heating, Cooling, and Appliance Forecast. We got partly cloudy skies tonight with an overnight low of 74. Tuesday, mostly sunny and a high of 86. Pretty much run that through the copy machine because Wednesday we're going to get sunshine and a high of 85. 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And that is going to do it for me, kids. I am out of here. It's Skate O'Clock. B-Dub is happy to take over. He's got you till midnight. I leave you with Brantley Gilbert. Have yourself a great night, and I will talk to you tomorrow.

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